Ladies and gentlemen, I'm just getting back from the tour. I got one thing to say, man. 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

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Showing up and just now left. 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

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And I'm looking for someone to blame for shaking my pride. When the worst of it's over and done, I'll be back walking tall in the sun, with the spring in my step again, knowing that she's